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The weekend is, what, 24 hours away, I'd say, thereabout? Oh, so close. Your pal Brian is here with you on a Thursday night, listening in and riding shotgun. Got some great stuff queued up for you this evening. Here's some jelly.

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16: Mostly clear to partly cloudy skies expected through Thursday evening here in Lincoln. It will be a warm and humid evening for us. 10 o'clock temperatures are expected to cool back to the lower 70s. We'll see a chance for some isolated showers and thunderstorms to drift into the area from the north and west as we head late this evening into the early part of the overnight hours. Some severe storms can't be ruled out. From the 1011 Severe Weather Center, I'm meteorologist Bill Rentschler.
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Hey, don't forget to be marking that calendar for Saturday. Why should you be marking the calendar for Saturday? Because the boys from Oklahoma are coming to Memorial Stadium. The Fox is in the hen house. Johanna and I are going to be out at the Big Ten Sports Bar and Grill for the Boys from Oklahoma party on Saturday from 4 to 6.

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1: You're listening to Froggy 98. All right, where are my Ella fellas at? Are you excited for Ella Langley coming to PBA? That's going to be a big weekend in Lincoln. Ella Langley at PBA. And then a Husker football blackout the next day on Halloween. Does it get any better than that? You know what? No, I don't think it does.

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Now, you might remember a couple days ago, there was this whole petition ballot do-why, if you will, about these 38,000, something in that neighborhood of false signatures turned into the Nebraska Secretary of State. Now, the good government Lincoln has turned in a new petition of 9,000 signatures. Don't know how many are fraudulent, though. It's Froggy 98.

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Goodness gracious, what is going on with the weather lately? First it's sunny, then it's torrential downpour, then it's humid, then it's foggy. Goodness gracious, can Mother Nature make up her mind? No, she cannot. She's a difficult woman to deal with. But we love her all the same. Looking like it's going to be some more chances for strong storms today and tomorrow. It's Froggy 98.

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You're listening to Froggy 98 on a Thursday night. Hope you're doing well. The weekend just a couple hours away. Your pal Brian is here with you. Yeah, that's right. Listening in and riding shotgun. Got some great stuff queued up for you on this Thursday night. How about some Ella Langley up next?

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10: Mostly clear to partly cloudy skies expected through Thursday evening here in Lincoln. It will be a warm and humid evening for us. 10 o'clock temperatures are expected to cool back to the lower 70s. We'll see a chance for some isolated showers and thunderstorms to drift into the area from the north and west as we head late this evening into the early part of the overnight hours. Some severe storms can be ruled out. From the 1011 Severe Weather Center, I'm meteorologist Bill Rentschler.
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All right, it's time to find McGruff the Crime Dog because Lincoln Crime Stoppers are looking for a vehicle possibly involved in the disappearance of $3,000 in tools. And I tell you what, these tools look nice. 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

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Do you feel that rumble in your bones, that feeling in the pit of your stomach, the excitement, the energy? It's probably because you realize that Husker football is just a couple days away. And the Cornhusker Marching Band realizes it too. They are back at band camp this week, getting ready for the upcoming season. So, from all of us here at Froggy 98, come on.

Ooh, that's what I'm saying every time I'm tuning into Froggy 98. That was Hardy with Favorite Country Song. Hardy is coming to the Nebraska State Fair in beautiful Grand Island, Nebraska, a sprawling metropolis. 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

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If you're still riding on a baseball high, I don't blame you. Carpet Land Post 500 won the American Legion World Series on Tuesday. Carpet Land 500, it's actually Lincoln East. They're bringing the trophy back to Nebraska. It's Froggy 98.

You're listening to Froggy 98 on a Thursday night. Hope you're doing well. The weekend just a couple hours away. Time is ticking down. Your pal Brian is here with you, listening in and riding shotgun. We've been having a great time tonight, or at least I have been having a great time. Hope you have too. Got some good stuff coming up for you. Here's Ella Light.

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7: Mostly clear to partly cloudy skies expected through Thursday evening here in Lincoln. It will be a warm and humid evening for us. 10 o'clock temperatures are expected to cool back to the lower 70s. We'll see a chance for some isolated showers and thunderstorms to drift into the area from the north and west as we head late this evening into the early part of the overnight hours. Some severe storms can't be ruled out. From the 1011 Severe Weather Center, I'm meteorologist Bill Rentschler.
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The Big Red Blowout is going on. When? Going on right now. What is the Big Red Blowout? Oh, baby. 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
1: You're listening to Froggy 98. I hope you have got your calendar marked for Saturday, friend. Why? Because the boys from Oklahoma are at long last coming to Memorial Stadium. It's a little venue that you've probably never heard of. But to get you amped for the show, come on out to Big Ten Sports Bar and Grill on Saturday from 4 to 6. Johanna and I are going to be there tearing it up and having a good time getting ready for the boys from Oklahoma. It's Froggy 98.

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A man who was accused of using ChatGPT to help plan a bank robbery. Well, it didn't really work out. He got arrested, and he has now been sentenced to 10 years and a month in prison. Say whatever you want about AI, but it ain't replacing robbers. That's

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Where are my Ella fellas at? Let me hear you, gentlemen. I'm very excited for the Dandelion Tour coming to Lincoln, Nebraska. Then the next day, a Husker home game, a blackout on Halloween. Come on.

You're listening to Froggy 98, and it is a Thursday night. The weekend is ticking down. Just a couple hours away, thank goodness. Your pal Brian is here with you, riding shotgun and listening in. Got some great stuff queued up. Here's some Taylor Swift for you.

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9: Mostly clear to partly cloudy skies expected through Thursday evening here in Lincoln. It will be a warm and humid evening for us. 10 o'clock temperatures are expected to cool back to the lower 70s. We'll see a chance for some isolated showers and thunderstorms to drift into the area from the north and west as we head late this evening into the early part of the overnight hours. Some severe storms can't be ruled out. From the 1011 Severe Weather Center, I'm meteorologist Bill Rentschler.
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Why? Because the boys from Oklahoma are coming to town. So, to get you amped for the show at Memorial Stadium, Johanna and I are going to be out at the Big Ten Sports Bar and Grill from 4 o'clock to 6 o'clock on Saturday, getting you ready for the boys from Oklahoma.

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All right, so what is going on with the weather yesterday? I'm going to be honest, during the monsoon yesterday, well, I was taking a nap. So I didn't get to experience the torrential downpour. That being said, I saw the videos. I saw the pictures. Goodness gracious, what is going on? I didn't know that a dam broke in Lincoln, Nebraska.

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Hey, don't forget the Nebraska State Fair is starting up August 28th in Grand Island, Nebraska. You know you want to go. I mean, come on. It's the Nebraska State Fair. I've got tickets for you. You can get those at froggy981.com. 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Spoiler alert, if you say yes, you might get the tickets. Another

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You're listening to Froggy 98. Your pal Brian is here with you on a Thursday night, riding shotgun and listening in. Man, I tell you what, it has been a rip-roaring time getting to hang out with you tonight. A real hoot and nanny. But it is late past my bedtime, and my mom is here to pick me up. So I am signing off for the night, going to bed, because goodness gracious, it is late. Don't worry, though. Got some great stuff coming up for you. Here's some Jason Aldean up next.

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2: All women know. You come home, your husband's on the couch. Where's his hands?
3: Comfortable.
2: Where's his hands?
3: And what did you find? What was the research you found out about it?
2: It says it relieves anxiety.
3: But yes, it does.
2: My husband's still very anxious, and he always is touching it. So
3: he got to use two hands in. Don't one hand
2: in. Double handed. I'm going to tell him today.
1: Wake up with Gary and Johanna and go to bed with Gary and Johanna. Wait, that didn't sound right.

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13: Mostly clear to partly cloudy skies expected through Thursday evening here in Lincoln. It will be a warm and humid evening for us. 10 o'clock temperatures are expected to cool back to the lower 70s. We'll see a chance for some isolated showers and thunderstorms to drift into the area from the north and west as we head late this evening into the early part of the overnight hours. Some severe storms can't be ruled out. From the 1011 Severe Weather Center, I'm meteorologist Bill Rentschler.
0: Froggy did the test, and with the Froggy app, you can listen to today's best country anywhere, except underwater. Froggy ruined a couple iPhones on that one. But hey, it was all in the name of science. Kind of.

0: 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But Froggy still has Gary and Johanna.
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3: Did you know that this was going to be the technique, that you were going to have a woman smell you, unbutton you, and button you back up? Or are you doing this secretly?
1: No, I told her that someone's going to have to unbutton me, but when I saw the other lady do it with the zipper, and I was like...
2: Hey, just to relieve your fears really quick, Everett, your wife, Ivory, she said his wife thinks he did good.
1: Okay.
2: She's impressed. Yes.
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2: 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But if you get it, it's uh-huh. If you understand, it's uh-huh.
3: No, no. You ended it when you said it with a question.
2: But did you understand?
3: No, because I was too busy hanging on to every consonant and vowel. Did you
2: That's the longest word I've ever said.
3: You wanted to end it, be like, that'll sound right. Let me add some extra stuff
2: to it. Nope, I just added more letters.
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1: Here's a reminder to wake up to Gary and Johanna in the morning.
2: Is she woman 25 or not?
3: Think about how weird this is. I'm going to call her and say, hi, little niece. I have this guy you don't know. No. If you make him a video, he will give you $25.
2: You added video. Also, that makes me sound weird. No, I didn't ask for a little girl to send me a video. No.
3: Okay, hey, Gary, I'll sell her for $25.
1: No. Wake up with Gary and Johanna and go to bed with Gary and Johanna. Wait, that didn't sound right.

0: Let's do it.
1: Here's a reminder to wake up to Gary and Johanna in the morning.
2: You know how it is. If you apologize, people will forgive you a lot of times.
3: Right.
2: But if you don't, then they know that you're lying, then...
3: You say that, but these days, I don't know. The public's pretty nasty.
2: If your husband cheated on you today...
3: And he apologized right away? Day.
2: Yeah.
3: Yep, forgiven. No. That is a terrible comparison.
2: He would be more forgiven than if he lied about it for 10 years and then came home one day and said, honey, I got to tell you something. 10 years ago, I did cheat on her.
3: I would think about the nice 10 years we had and then just think about how he destroyed our lives.
1: Wake up with Gary and Johanna and go to bed with Gary and Johanna. Wait, that didn't sound right.

0: Froggy slept in and missed this with Gary and Johanna.
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1: Well, Gary, that is the smallest percentage of men.
2: No.
1: 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With your muscles.
2: Well, I know, but he could have at least said, you want me to see him, want me to see me bounce him?
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2: Yeah, whatever.
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4: There will be a small chance for an overnight shower or thunderstorm, otherwise partly cloudy skies with 67 the overnight low. Friday, partly sunny skies with a 20% chance for a thunderstorm. It will be a bit warmer with a high near 88 degrees. 30% chance for thunderstorms Friday evening into Friday night. A few of those storms could be strong to severe. From the 1011 Severe Weather Center, I'm Chief Meteorologist Fred Anderson.
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8: There will be a small chance for an overnight shower or thunderstorm, otherwise partly cloudy skies with 67 the overnight low. Friday, partly sunny skies with a 20% chance for a thunderstorm. It will be a bit warmer with a high near 88 degrees. 30% chance for thunderstorms Friday evening into Friday night. A few of those storms could be strong to severe. From the 1011 Severe Weather Center, I'm Chief Meteorologist Fred Anderson.
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0: 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When a person doesn't call back, Gary and Joanna will say another name and wait for another 98 seconds. 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
4: There will be a small chance for an overnight shower or thunderstorm. Otherwise, partly cloudy skies with 67 the overnight low. Friday, partly sunny skies with a 20% chance for a thunderstorm. It will be a bit warmer with a high near 88 degrees. 30% chance for thunderstorms Friday evening into Friday night. A few of those storms could be strong to severe. From the 1011 Severe Weather Center, I'm Chief Meteorologist Fred Anderson.
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8: There will be a small chance for an overnight shower or thunderstorm, otherwise partly cloudy skies with 67 the overnight low. Friday, partly sunny skies with a 20% chance for a thunderstorm. It will be a bit warmer with a high near 88 degrees. 30% chance for thunderstorms Friday evening into Friday night. A few of those storms could be strong to severe. From the 1011 Severe Weather Center, I'm Chief Meteorologist Fred Anderson.
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6: There will be a small chance for an overnight shower or thunderstorm, otherwise partly cloudy skies with 67 the overnight low. Friday, partly sunny skies with a 20% chance for a thunderstorm. It will be a bit warmer with a high near 88 degrees. 30% chance for thunderstorms Friday evening into Friday night. A few of those storms could be strong to severe. From the 1011 Severe Weather Center, I'm Chief Meteorologist Fred Anderson.
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1: How are you? 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
7: Mostly sunny to partly cloudy this morning with the temperature rising into the low 80s by noon. This afternoon, partly to mostly cloudy with a 40% chance of showers and thunderstorms. Some storms may be severe, high in the mid-80s. Tonight, partly to mostly cloudy with a 40% chance of showers and thunderstorms. Some storms may be severe, low in the mid-60s. From the 1011 Severe Weather Center, I'm meteorologist Brandon Rector.
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0: Doggy likes a good quickie. From Gary and Johanna.
1: Yeah, I still got my girlfriend still. 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
2: Wait, how do you say that?
3: What? Unconventional?
1: Non-traditional. Non-traditional.
3: That
1: why
3: feels
1: do you say
3: right.
1: That word?
3: Non-traditional. Right. Why now are you trying so hard to say it? Non-traditional, I think.
1: Don't feel right.
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0: Good morning, 619. Day away from a lot of fun, total chaos probably downtown. With the boys from Oklahoma coming to town. I don't know if they're here yet or not. It's going to be a great time, though. We have pit passes we'll be giving away a little bit later on the show. So you and I have not reconnected after yesterday. Everything's still going according to plan on that one?
1: I think so.
0: Got our guy coming in. It's going to be helping. And then we have some guests that will be coming to the show, and they're going to try to win some pit passes. It'll be a great time tomorrow and hopefully this morning, too. I'm still kind of sick. This thing will just not go away.
1: Maybe you did get sick for my kids because they're still sick. Well, hopefully not this morning. I don't know how today's going to go, but, man.
0: Yeah, I know. It's miserable sleeping in a different bed. Quarantine in my own house, but it's for the best. It's for the best. I won't get anybody sick.
1: We just germ it up at my house.
0: Oh, yeah. I know.
1: Like, just get it. You're going to get it. Just get it.
0: I'm so confused by you guys sometimes.
1: Why?
0: Because I hear, like, they're all sick and stuff, and the next thing I know, your son's doing videos.
1: I know.
0: You know what I mean? Like,
1: well,
0: I don't
1: know if you remember what it's like having little kids like that, and they're sick. Like, Iggy literally won what was that yesterday? Or 2 days ago, I thought he was doing better, but then he came home from daycare and then he was like, I don't feel so good.
0: Mm-hmm.
1: And then he passed out for like 3 hours. I was like, and he was hot. Then he woke up from his nap. He goes, I feel better. And he ran outside and he's just running around. He's like, I want a frisbee. And he's throwing a frisbee. And then all of a sudden he goes, I got to puke. And then just pukes everywhere. Like, literally, it's the most confusing thing. They just, like, fight through it.
0: Mm-hmm.
1: That's Iggy, for sure. Frankie, no. Frankie's been laying on the couch for the last
0: Oh, he'll feel his feels. He'll feel his feels. Sometimes you got to do that. Everybody got a different technique. Well, hopefully they'll heal up here real soon. 85 and sunny today. Then tomorrow for the concert, 85, 86, sunny. It's going to be really, really nice. We have a pre-party going on tomorrow, too, down at the Big Ten Sports Bar and Grill. So come on out. Starting at 4 o'clock for the boys from Oklahoma. They'll be in town at Memorial Stadium. And, again, we'll give away pit passes a little bit later this morning. 6:22 right now. Good morning.
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7: Mostly sunny to partly cloudy this morning with the temperature rising into the low 80s by noon. This afternoon, partly to mostly cloudy with a 40% chance of showers and thunderstorms. Some storms may be severe, high in the mid-80s. Tonight, partly to mostly cloudy with a 40% chance of showers and thunderstorms. Some storms may be severe, low in the mid-60s. From the 1011 Severe Weather Center, I'm meteorologist Brandon Rector.
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0: Meghan and Harry are moving back to the UK.
1: Why?
0: I don't know. I don't know. King Charles, he just found out about it on Sunday. I think they've already enrolled their kids. I think Harry misses it. You know? They left about 6 years ago, and they proposed at the time to the Queen that they were going to do, they wanted to do, like, be part-time, part of the royal family part-time. And Queen said, no, you're either all the way in or you're all the way out. They said, okay, bye. And then they moved to California. And then Meghan started that. Have you seen her shows?
1: Yes.
0: I can't watch them.
1: It's horrible.
0: I can't watch them. I actually kind of feel sorry for her.
1: Why do you feel sorry for her?
0: Well, because she doesn't know, like, what she's doing. So she's landed trying to be like a Martha Stewart kind of girl.
1: No.
0: And it's not, she's stealing ideas from, they're not even original things.
1: She is really hard to defend. I think that she gets a lot of hate, like, unwarranted. In my opinion, kind of unwarranted, but at the same time, a little bit warranted. She needs to stay out of the spotlight. She's not very likable.
0: I know, but aren't they just trying to make money? Because they got cut off from the family.
1: Well, I'm sure, but she still is, like, she kind of comes off as a little bit, like, I don't know, like.
0: I know.
1: You know?
0: You can feel it watching it. If you've never seen it before, check it out, she's, and you'll, like, you'll get the feeling.
1: I hand make my own paper.
0: Right.
1: To wrap presents.
0: Yeah.
1: I cut down trees and
0: soak
1: them in water. No, you don't. No, you do not. Shut up.
0: Yeah, it's just, I get that feeling too. I like Harry, though. I don't know what it is, but I kind of like that guy.
1: You know what I don't understand about the royalty? Why don't they get hair plugs?
0: Well, themselves?
1: If I was a prince, I'd be plugging that so fast.
0: Well, he's better than his brother.
1: Well, he's on the way. He's
0: well,
1: on
0: I
1: the
0: know.
1: Path.
0: Well, brother got the horseshoe, I think, all the way, don't he?
1: I think so.
0: Mm-hmm. Harry hanging on to just, like, scraps up there.
1: That's what I'm saying. Go get some hair plugs.
0: Mm. They're going to keep the house in Montecito, and then I guess they got a house in, where did I see, Portugal or somewhere. So they're doing okay.
1: Yeah, you're like, they're just trying to make money, and they got cut off by the royal. Oh, I think they're okay.
0: They're missing out because you know who's talking about moving to Montecito?
1: Who?
0: Taylor Swift and Travis Kelce. They're looking at houses there.
1: Oh, wow.
0: Yeah. That's where they all, like Oprah, that's where they all live over there.
1: Why?
0: I don't know. I think it's kind of secluded. It's between L.A. and San Francisco, and it's just, it's not rural, but it's just not as compacted with people.
1: Mm-hmm.
0: There's a ton of land. It's beautiful. So that's probably what it is. Close enough you can come and go, like Taylor can come into L.A. and do her music stuff and then go back. But not be trapped in the city, you know? So, I don't know. They're from what I read, they're trying to find their own place. Instead of Travis moving into her cat mansion, she's a cat girl. She got cats everywhere. You know, so they can kind of build this life together.
1: Mm.
0: Whether or not that happens, I don't know. But and I don't know if Meghan and Taylor would be friends.
1: Yeah, I don't know.
0: Mm-hmm. Yeah. So, we'll see. I'm not really a royal family kind of guy. Like, I would never watch the wedding or... I can't get into it. I don't know why.
1: Gotta watch the weddings.
0: I know, it's fantasy time for girls.
1: Yeah, it's just... It's crazy that it still exists, like, to that degree.
0: I was just thinking about that this morning. I mean, in 100 years or 500 years, they'll look back and say, what, there was a king? Like, there's no way this is sustainable, is it?
1: I mean, it would be crazy if it, I think at this point, yeah, it stays this way.
0: I don't know.
1: In 2026, if it hasn't changed, it ain't changing.
0: There's still kings and queens. It don't even make sense.
1: I know. I know, it's
0: crazy. It's got to end.
1: I don't know if it will.
0: Yeah.
1: There would be a war.
0: A war from who?
1: I think people would oppose it. You know, people, like, the people of the place.
0: You don't even know.
1: What are they called?
0: Yeah, the people of the place. There you go.
1: They, They're into it. They get into their royals. They're into it.
0: I guess so. I guess so. Well, there's your royal update this morning. We have we have other things to get to, like what's in the box, which is what we're doing this morning for some pit passes. We'll get into some of those details when we come back.
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0: 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We got to work on Amar. He's at the radio station helping us this morning. We're going to be playing What's in the Box for some pit passes. He comes in and he told... Are you okay if we talk about this?
1: Yeah, I don't care.
0: He told Johanna she looks sick. He said, are you doing okay? And Johanna said, why? And he said, because you look sick. And Johanna is not sick.
1: And he doubled down, too. I was like, what? I'm not sick. So at that point, you think you back off. And then City goes, oh, maybe you just look tired or something. It's like, okay. I'm going to turn my camera off today, I guess.
0: What did his face look like when he said it? Did he know that that's not what he's supposed to say to a woman?
1: No, he doesn't know. You should have taught him these things years ago.
0: Well, how am I supposed to? There's so many to get to. You know, never tell a woman she looks tired or sick. End story.
1: And here's the thing. What it is, and girls can attest to this, I don't have my mascara on. And it's like, I've said this to you forever. Like, people, every time I don't wear makeup, they're like, are you feeling okay?
0: Right.
1: But the thing is, I got makeup on the rest of my face, so that means I'm not naturally pretty. That's what it says to me.
0: No. That's not it. It's that the people are used to you putting it on. You don't have to. If you didn't put it on, they wouldn't even know.
1: Yeah, but now there's a comparison. You look better with
0: You're
1: it.
0: You're right. There's an A-B comparison. I don't know if it's that you look better with it. It's just that's what they're used to seeing.
1: But if you look prettier without it, you wouldn't say you look sick and tired.
0: Right. Like they would. Right.
1: They'd
0: You're
1: be
0: right.
1: Like, wow.
0: You look refreshed.
1: Yeah.
0: You look refreshed.
1: Right. Exactly. Like I'm not an idiot.
0: You're right. Okay. That's fair. I remember one time I felt terrible. I was getting my hair cut, and the lady was a little bit late, and then she rolled in there, and I'm in the chair waiting for her, and she had a line down the side of her face, and I said, did you just wake up?
1: Why would you say that?
0: I don't know. And she said, no. I said, oh, okay, I'm sorry. And she cut my hair, and probably about 15 minutes into the haircut, she goes, I'll be honest, I did just wake up. So she told me, I don't know why she told me, like, she'd been thinking about it for those 15 minutes. I felt like she had to be honest about it.
1: Why are you asking me that? Probably because she was self-conscious thinking about it the whole time. Like, why does he, she doesn't know she got the line on her face. So she's like, what am I doing this?
0: Well, I know, but I
1: realize that I'm tired.
0: I felt like we were friends. You know, she had cut my hair for a long time. I felt like we just talked to each other. It wasn't like some rando. I just go into super cuts or whatever.
1: It makes it a little bit better, but it's still weird.
0: Well, I know. I wish I wouldn't have said it.
1: Yeah.
0: Like, Amar, do you think he has any regrets for saying you look sick? Or
1: no, he ain't got a clue. No.
0: In his mind, he's just being thoughtful. He's worried about you.
1: Thoughtful's a stretch. Okay.
0: Well, we're putting this boy to work, Amar. He's helping us. He's our cameraman for What's in the Box, but he's got another job he's not even aware of yet. And you'll be able to watch Amar do this live on the cam. We'll be turning this on here in just a little bit. And get our guests in here one at a time, coming in to play What's in the Box for pit passes for the boys from Oklahoma Memorial Stadium tomorrow. So that'll be on the way next. It's a little before 7 o'clock now, Froggy 98.
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0: 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We got to get Amar in here. Amar's in the green room. I think he's welcoming guests.
1: Do you want to get him now?
0: Yeah, let's go ahead and bring him in here. We need to make him aware that he's going to be doing some extra things this morning to help us with what's in the box right now.
1: Call him.
0: Yeah, try call him. He's sitting in the green room right now. He has a couple of jobs. One is he's answering the door, so he's bringing the guests in, and then he's got to grab their phones from them.
1: Hey, Mark, can you come in here?
2: All right, sounds good.
1: Okay.
0: All right. And then we have something else we want him to do, but we can't say what that is yet until all of the guests arrive.
1: Oh, you're okay.
0: Is he acting nervous?
1: No, he's running. He's doing a good job. He's just sprinting around, man.
0: Make sure he's greeting the guests and doing small talk in there, which he should be doing. Hey, Mark, can you hear me?
3: I can hear you.
0: How many guests do we have in the green room?
3: We have two at the moment. I'm going to give the names to you.
1: We only have two?
3: We have two, unfortunately.
1: I knew it. The girl that... Oh, listen to this. I just looked.
0: What'd she say?
1: The girl that, okay, I had a girl, I said, do you want to do it? She said, yes. And then I said, later, because I had a feeling. Gary, I'm getting really good at this. I had a feeling. I said, if you could confirm with me one more time that you will for sure be at the radio station by 7, that would be great. And she said, yes, confirmed. And then she just said at 6:55, hey, guys, I'm so sorry. My mom was supposed to come sit with my kids.
0: So you had a feeling. You asked her to double confirm. She double confirmed.
1: Double confirmed, and then
0: she
1: backed out.
0: Huh. How would you handle that, Amar?
3: What I would do is instead of scheduling three people, I'd say maybe schedule four just in case one backs out.
0: You sound like our old bosses.
1: Yeah. I've done that before, and then they all four show up.
0: Yeah, right. And then we have too many people.
1: Yeah.
0: Okay. Well, listen, if there's anybody driving right now around 44th and O Street, if you come to the radio station, and we're talking, you got to be here in the next 5 minutes. You could win tickets. This is in the pit for tomorrow. The boys from Oklahoma will be at Memorial Stadium. These are hard to get tickets. In the pit. You got to come to the radio station like right now. So if you do that, you could be our third contestant. Amar, we're going to have you. You have their phones?
3: I have their phones and their smartwatches.
0: Good. All right. Did you pat them down? Or did you take their word for it?
3: I took their word for it. I mean, I'm pretty sure they wouldn't be cheating, but...
0: Okay. Are you doing any small talk in there with them? Or is it quiet?
3: It's pretty quiet.
0: Amar, you're the greeter.
1: You're kind of like their host, you know?
0: Mm-hmm.
3: Right. So what I did was I went to the door, I asked for their names, I asked how they were doing, and then I just sat them down. But before I sat them down, I asked if they have their smartphone or their watch, and then they gave it to me. I dropped it off on the where Johanna is at.
0: Okay, that's all great, but I just want you to make sure they're warm, they feel good, and they're comfortable and not nervous, because they probably are. They're about to come live on the radio. Okay, so we're going to connect you so we can see when you go back into the green room, and then as soon as we turn the cams on, we have something we need you to do to prepare for what's in the box, okay?
3: Okay, and I do have a question. I know since it's kind of hard to hear because, you know... My phone would echo with the station.
0: Mm-hmm.
1: Yeah, we want it turned down so they can't hear us.
3: Perfect.
1: Just in case Gary says something he's not supposed to say.
0: Yeah.
3: Definitely. And I was going to say, do you want me to turn my microphone on or off?
1: You could turn it on.
3: Okay.
0: Yeah.
1: Until you come in here, and then you have to mute it when you come in here. But when you're in the green room, you can keep the microphone on.
3: Okay, perfect. Just want to confirm with everybody.
1: Yeah, thank you.
0: Okay.
1: You're being very
0: thorough. Thank you, Amar. Yes.
1: It.
0: What's in the box? And we'll be turning on the cams for pit passes for the boys from Oklahoma. We'll do that when we come back in just a few minutes.
4: Gary and Johanna. Johanna.
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15: Mostly sunny to partly cloudy this morning with the temperature rising into the low 80s by noon. This afternoon, partly to mostly cloudy with a 40% chance of showers and thunderstorms. Some storms may be severe, high in the mid-80s. Tonight, partly to mostly cloudy with a 40% chance of showers and thunderstorms. Some storms may be severe, low in the mid-60s. From the 1011 Severe Weather Center, I'm meteorologist Brandon Rector.
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3: What's in the box for pit passes? The boys from Oklahoma, Memorial Stadium tomorrow. Gates open at 3. We got a pre-party starting at 4 at the Big Ten Sports Bar and Grill. We had a cancellation. Not good news for us, but good news for our contestants because now there's only 2 of them.
4: This has been so awkward. We just started the cams. And this whole time, behind the scenes, no one's been watching except for you and I. Amar has a camera in the green room, and he just has it right in these people's faces.
3: They're waving. Hi, Lacey. Lacey and Daylin are in the green room. He's supposed to be talking to them, warming them up. He said it was quiet earlier. I don't know. Daylin was nominated by his girlfriend to come in to play the game, right? She's the one that said, get in there and play.
4: His girlfriend originally was going to do it, but then she wasn't able to. She's like, can I make my boyfriend do it? I was like, yeah.
3: Absolutely. Uh-huh. That's what they're there for. Amar, we need you to shut the door if you can. Leave them in there. Make sure the radio's not on.
4: I don't know if he can hear.
3: Well, they're waving at the camera, and I don't know why. You want to call them up quick?
4: Yeah.
3: And then we have something we got, Amar's got to do.
4: Let's see what he does with the phone. Oh, there he goes. Oh.
5: Hey, Johanna.
4: Hey, Amar. Gary, we have some things we need you to do. What do you want to do? Shut the door. You need to shut the door and then come in here?
3: Yeah, make sure the radio is off out there.
4: Make sure the radio's off out there. Shut the door and then we need you in here, okay?
5: Perfect. I turned off the radio.
3: Okay.
4: Great work. You're on it, man.
3: Come on in. Come on in, buddy.
4: See you in a minute. Seconds. Okay, bye. Oh, there he is. Oh, my word.
3: That was fast. Make sure the door is shut out there.
4: Oh, can you shut our door, too?
3: Okay. We just got this boy running around everywhere.
4: Everywhere. Nice work.
3: Okay, Amar, so don't worry about any of that yet. Just put your headphones on. Put the headphones on so we can talk to you. Okay? All right, how are the guests doing in there? Are they chatting it up now? They seem comfortable?
6: They are. So it's funny because Daylin actually remembers me. You know how, like, how long ago was it? Like, there's the, I think it was Kiss for Chris, or it was Kiss for Something, where there's 3 contestants kissing.
4: Oh, yeah, Daylin did that. And he kissed forever.
6: Yeah, and I was the one that, he says, oh, yeah, you're Amar. You're the one that shoved the kangaroo pouch in my face. That's me. That's me.
3: Yeah. Wasn't Daylin, he was into one of the girls, right? She wasn't into him. Was that the story or no?
4: Yeah.
3: Yeah,
6: sounds about right.
3: Amar, listen, we have an item in the box. It's not ready to go in the box, and we need you to help us get it ready.
6: Perfect.
3: Okay, are you into eating fruit?
6: Oh, I love fruit.
3: Okay.
4: Oh, good.
3: Awesome. Do you like peaches?
6: Love peaches.
3: Perfect. Johanna's got a peach for you. Oh. The item that we're going to have in the box this morning is the pit of the peach.
6: Okay.
3: Okay, but we got to get to it.
6: Perfect.
3: All right, so Johanna, just stay right where you are. She's going to hand this peach to you, and we need you to eat it. And you got to eat it within 5 minutes.
6: Okay.
3: All the way down to the pit of it.
4: 5 minutes? That's a long time.
3: Or less. I mean, listen.
4: Look at the size of the peach. I feel like he can go way faster.
6: Oh, yeah, about maybe 1 minute.
4: 1 minute? All right.
6: I'll try to go as fast as I can.
3: I don't even know if we have a timer on it. Do we have a timer on it?
4: I can time it. Where's the...
3: Well, here, I'll tell you what we'll do. We'll do the what's in the box timer on it. You say you can do this in 1 minute? Let's see.
6: Maybe 1 minute, yep.
3: Okay, and here we go. Let's...
4: It's
3: go.
4: I can't hear it.
3: What? What do you mean you can't hear it?
4: Now I can't. Go, Amar, go. Oh, gosh.
3: Don't worry about the juices.
4: The juicy peach.
3: Oh, he's taking a little bitty rabbit bite.
4: Oh, God. Oh, he's going to gag. Get in the microphone so people can hear you.
3: Yeah, let me turn this down so we can hear all of the sounds.
4: It's like ASMR.
3: Almost
4: the
3: there.
4: Cutest little bite.
3: Gotta get to the pit. Gotta get to the pit.
4: Oh, God. Is he gagging? Don't gag.
3: Oh,
4: gosh.
3: The pit. There's a little extra meat
4: There's
3: on
4: a little
3: it.
4: Extra meat. Get the meat. Get all the meat. Oh. Oh, yeah. It's dripping all over his face. Nice.
3: Okay.
4: Clean
3: all right.
4: Clean that
3: perfect.
4: Buddy up.
3: Okay. Nice work, Amar. Now, we're going to take a break. When we come back, we just have two guests playing for the pit passes. How was the peach?
5: It was good.
3: All right, we're live. The cams are up and live. Our guests will come in. They'll be competing the fastest time to win tickets in the pit for tomorrow's show.
4: You didn't
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10: Good morning. So far, so good. No accidents or major delays. We do have several construction projects. Keep in mind South Street, 17th to 27th, east and westbound lane closure for paving repairs. South 27th, Nebraska Parkway to South Street, limited access with lane shifts, lane closures, and full closures for a street improvement project. And South 56th at Old Cheney Road, lane restrictions in all directions for traffic signal work. If you see a trouble spot, call the traffic hotline 402-479-1414. That's another check of your time saver track.
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7: Mostly sunny to partly cloudy this morning, with the temperature rising into the low 80s by noon. This afternoon, partly to mostly cloudy with a 40% chance of showers and thunderstorms. Some storms may be severe, high in the mid-80s. Tonight, partly to mostly cloudy with a 40% chance of showers and thunderstorms. Some storms may be severe, low in the mid-60s. From the 1011 Severe Weather Center, I'm meteorologist Brandon Rector.
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15: Time for What's in the Box. We have two guests at the radio station. Should have had three. One bailed on us earlier this morning. That's just better news for Dalen and Lacey, both here to win pit passes for tomorrow. The boys from Oklahoma at Memorial Stadium. Gates open at 3 o'clock. Again, there's a pre-party going on starting at 4 o'clock at the Big Ten Sports Bar and Grill. Johanna will be there. Who are you going to bring in first? You want to bring in Dalen or Lacey?
4: What do you think, boy or girl?
15: I think we bring the lady in first.
4: Okay, ladies first, Amar. Make sure you put her blindfold on.
15: Let's get her blindfolded up. And Amar's walking to the green room now. We have to say thank you to Amar. He's working for free doing this.
4: And he's doing a really good job.
15: Yeah. Started off rough when he told you you look sick this morning.
4: That's okay.
15: And you're not sick. And then you said, I'm not sick. And he said, oh, are you just tired?
4: He didn't say, are you just tired? He said, you look tired. Which is true. I'm a tired mom, man.
15: Okay. He needs to hold Lacey's hand. He's not done that in a minute.
4: Held a girl's hand? How do you know?
15: Just guessing. He's walking her in the studio, and then we're going to... Is her microphone ready to go? Do we have a microphone set up?
4: Oh, my God. Hold on.
15: We truly need a producer. We'll ask Lacey some questions. We'll tell her what's going on, and she has to guess what's in the box. We can't tell you again what's in the box, because I'm not sure she can hear. The fastest time is going to win pit passes for the boys from Oklahoma. Any luck?
4: And then you got to get her some headphones, Amar. Can you stretch those headphones you were using to her?
15: You want to ask her how she's doing?
4: How you doing? Oh, here, hold on. Yes, you, Lacey?
9: Yeah.
15: Hi, Lacey.
9: Hello.
15: How do you feel blindfolded?
9: Don't like it.
15: You going to put your hands in this box and try to figure out what's in it? How do you feel about that?
9: I'm pretty confident.
15: Well, why are you so confident?
9: Because I beat Amar for Eric Church.
4: You did?
9: Yeah.
15: You've done it before?
9: No, not for this. It was a different contest where he was looking at answers.
15: Oh, he was cheating.
4: He was cheating.
15: And did he lie about it? He's lied about it in the past.
9: He was lying, yes.
15: Yeah. Lacey, where are you from?
9: I'm from North Platte originally, but I live here.
15: Okay, and why do you want to win these tickets in the pit tomorrow?
9: Because I love concerts, and it's going to be a really awesome show.
15: Can you handle yourself in the pit? You look like a little, you're going to be petite in
4: She's
15: the pit.
4: She's a bitty little thing.
15: Yeah.
9: I'm going to have my boyfriend, so he can...
15: Is he a big guy?
4: Throw elbows?
9: Yeah, he can find, fend them off, so...
15: Okay, good. All right. Well, there's an item in the box. You're going to hear a countdown, 3, 2, 1, and then you've got to put your hands inside the box and figure out what it is.
9: Okay.
15: If your time is faster than the other guy... Then you're going to win the pit passes.
9: All right.
15: Okay, do you have any questions?
9: Nope.
15: All right, I think we're ready to play, so you can position your hands on the side of the box. Don't put them inside yet.
9: Okay.
15: And now it is time to play What's in the Box. Good luck. Oh, hang on one second. That's the wrong music. Time to play What's in the Box, Lacey. Good luck.
14: The game begins in 3, 2, 1.
15: Hands inside. Oh, it's moving around. What is that?
4: Oh.
9: Is it a peach pit?
3: Time.
4: Wow.
3: Impressive. Do you know how we got to that pit?
9: Because they're pit tickets.
3: That is correct.
4: That is true.
3: Amar However, ate a peach here just a few minutes ago, so it may have some Amar juices on it.
9: Ew, okay. Well, I did beat him for Eric Church.
4: It's like payback. Yeah.
3: That is incredible.
4: Woo!
3: What was her time?
4: 10 seconds.
3: Wow, 10 seconds.
9: All right.
3: Was anything else going through your head, or did you know it was a peach pit, but it just took a minute for you to...
9: It was cold, so I was thinking something... Like food wise.
3: Uh-huh.
4: Okay.
3: Wow. I don't know. Just watching Dalen in the green room, he looks half asleep. So I don't know if the guy's gonna be able to beat this. We're gonna send you back into the green room. You can wash your hands and don't tell Dalen obviously what's
9: Why
3: in it.
9: Why would I tell my competition?
3: Yeah, don't give him any clues. Mess with him. Play mind games if you want.
9: All right.
3: And then we'll bring him in and see how well he does. And if your time is faster, you'll be in the pit tomorrow.
9: All right. Cool.
3: Okay, nice work, Lacey. It's What's in the Box. We are live if you want to watch the show. Dalen is on the way next.
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10: Keep up the good work. Most traffic continues to move well. No reported accidents or major delays. A few volume slowdowns and a couple of areas that do tend to run slow, especially during our rush hour. South 70th at Nebraska Parkway. Lane restrictions in all directions for turn lane construction. Northbound running slow south of Nebraska Parkway for the time being. Eastbound to O Street at 40th. Lane restriction for a water main project. Do watch your speed in our school zones, neighborhoods, and near any school buses. If you see a trouble spot, call the traffic hotline 402-479-1414. That's another check of your time saver traffic.
3: It's Gary Greenwood for Aloe. 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
3: I don't know about this. It's what's in the box. Lacey has an incredible time of 10 seconds. We're giving away pit passes for tomorrow. The boys from Oklahoma in town. And so what we have in a box is a pit. It's a peach pit that Amara ate this morning.
4: Amara, can you center that a little bit better in the box?
3: What we're concerned about, the pit.
4: The pit.
3: What we're concerned about is Daylin and his energy level.
4: No, further back.
3: His girlfriend is the one that contacted the radio station and said, can my boyfriend play? And he acts like almost his body language, like he doesn't want to be here. Do you get that feeling?
4: Yeah, he doesn't seem real excited, but I kind of remember, I think this is kind of Daylin's demeanor.
3: Uh-huh. I almost want to call his girlfriend so she can say, snap out of it. But she already knows what's in the box, so we can't do that.
4: I know.
3: Let's go ahead and get him. Amar, can you blindfold Daylin and bring him to the studio?
4: There you go. Grab Daylin.
3: Again, he's got to beat 10 seconds. He has no idea that the time was that fast, and we're not going to let him know. He also doesn't know something else that we'll let him in on. As soon as he puts his hands in the box and tries to play the game. Okay, he's putting the blindfold on. And Daylin has been on the show in the past. He was on Why Am I Still Single, I think, at one time. Right? And then
4: yep.
3: I don't think he found love out of that, did he?
4: I don't think so. No, because then he was in later. Is he okay?
3: I sneeze.
4: Oh, it's a sneeze.
3: You sneeze.
4: I thought he was going to puke.
3: It looked like it.
4: Come in.
3: Is Amar holding his hand like he held Lacey's?
4: Oh, yeah. Oh. There you go.
3: Maybe turn the mic down until he gets in front of it. The headphones on.
4: Okay, put his headphones on.
3: Daylin?
12: I'm here.
3: Everything okay?
12: I can't see anything.
3: Good. It looked like we were watching you as you were leaving the green room to come into the studio, and it looked like you were going to vomit.
12: I had to sneeze.
3: It was a sneeze? Okay. Why are you here today?
12: To win tickets.
3: Who told you to come?
12: My girlfriend, Katie, she wasn't able to make it, so she said, come win tickets.
4: Mark, can you fix his headphones? See the one where it's...
3: All right. So your girlfriend said, come to the radio station to win the tickets because she can't come.
12: Correct.
3: Are you happy to be here?
12: Sure. I want to win.
3: You want to win for it?
12: Mm-hmm.
3: Okay, so we have an item in the box, Daylin. You have to figure out what it is faster than Lacey. Did Lacey tell you anything about what's in the box?
12: She didn't.
3: Okay. We're not going to tell you whether she figured it out And if she did, how fast that time was, we're not going to tell you any of that until after your turn. So there's an item in there. There's holes on the side of the box. And you're going to have 60 seconds to figure out what it is.
12: Okay.
3: Okay? Your time starts when there's a countdown, 3, 2, 1, and then you put your hands in. That's when the time will start.
12: Okay.
3: Do you have any questions?
12: No.
3: Johanna, are we ready with the timer?
4: We're ready.
3: Dalen, time to play What's in the Box. Good luck.
1: Three, two, one.
3: All right, buddy, get your hands inside. There it is. What are you feeling?
7: Peach pit.
3: Time. How did you figure that out so fast?
12: I felt some before.
3: You felt a peach pit before?
12: Yeah, I like peaches. They're really delicious.
3: Do you know who else likes peaches?
12: I don't know.
3: Omar, he ate that peach here about 10 minutes ago.
12: Well, at least I got to hold his hand.
3: That was incredible.
4: That was fast.
3: And I have an apology to make. I was watching you in the green room. It looked like you were half asleep. I said, there's no way this guy pulls it off.
12: It's early. It's early in the morning. Probably not as early for you.
4: Yeah.
3: But somehow you figured it out. But the question is this, Dalen, did you figure it out faster than Lacey? Because she also figured it out. And she also figured it out really quickly.
12: Mm-hmm.
3: Can we tell Dalen what his time is?
4: Yeah. Do you want to?
3: Well, she doesn't. We don't have to.
4: Do you want to bring them both in?
3: No, yeah, okay. Yeah, we'll let you handle it.
4: Okay.
3: Let's go ahead and bring Lacey back in.
4: Okay, can you go get Lacey really quick?
13: Okay.
3: You can keep the headphones on him, Amar. I don't know why he ripped those off his head.
4: I don't know why he ripped those off his head. He's running around.
3: You can take your blindfold off, Taylor,
4: yeah,
3: if you want. Let's get Lacey in here, and then we'll tell you guys your times.
4: Hey, Dalen, will you put the headphones back on?
3: Who is going to be in the pit for tomorrow?
12: Yeah, I'm on.
4: Can you stand next to Dalen? There we go.
3: Okay. All right, Johanna, since she doesn't have headphones on, she can't hear me, so why don't you just go ahead and take it away?
4: You both got it correct. It was a peach pit. Both of you got it. Now, it's who did it the fastest. So in second place, we have, with a time of 10 seconds, Lacey. Oh, and Dalen with 6 seconds, baby. Yeah.
3: Amazing. Amazing. And so we have Dalen is going to be in the pit.
4: Dalen,
3: we
4: act a little more excited. You won. You got the pit pass. You just staring.
3: I know his girlfriend. His girlfriend is probably. Is she listening right now? She has to be ecstatic.
12: She said she was going to.
3: Okay.
12: I'm sure I'll get a message.
4: I do have, just to let you know, Lacey, I do have a pair of tickets for you. They're not pit passes, but you still got tickets, girl.
14: That's
4: awesome. Yeah.
3: She can have the pit. We don't have any pit passes.
4: You can have the physical pit. If you want to take the pit with you.
12: You can take the pit.
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17: 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Thanks to Shania for calling in. Normal Boulevard from 48th to 52nd, an accident. Looks like westbound primarily involved. 16th and South Street, an injury accident. 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We do have several construction projects and utility projects. We'll want to watch for lane shifts and lane closures. 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If you see a trouble spot, call the traffic hotline, 402-479-1414. That's another check of your time saver traffic.
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4: We have Dalen. He's still in the studio. He won tickets just a few moments ago to tomorrow's show at Memorial Stadium in the pit for the boys from Oklahoma. Excuse me. He won. Well, the whole reason he's at the radio station is because of his girlfriend, Katie. She wanted to come in, but she couldn't because of work. So she said, hey, get there and win tickets. The guy didn't even know really anything about the concert. And he kind of looked like he wasn't even excited to be here, but he pulled it off. And we have his girlfriend on hold. Let's go ahead and bring her on the show. I'm just curious if she was watching or how. I know she was listening. Katie, are you there?
5: I'm here.
4: Did you, were you watching that this morning on the cams, your boyfriend Dalen win these tickets for you?
5: Yes, I was.
4: Were you getting the same feeling that we were getting, that there just wasn't enough enthusiasm on his behalf?
5: Yeah, I don't think he slept well last night. He was just...
4: He didn't sleep well last night.
5: He was kind of tired, and he was like, oh, I don't want to do this.
6: It was so early. It was like 6:15 when I had to wake up.
4: And you said, what? You're going.
6: I got to go.
7: And look, all that sacrifice, and you won.
5: I'm so proud.
7: Aww.
6: Pit passes.
4: Yeah.
5: He knew that if he didn't win, he would be in trouble.
7: If he didn't win, he'd be in trouble.
4: when you saw that it was an actual Pete pitch that we had in the box, and then the first girl, Lacey, she got it in 10 seconds, what were the odds that your boyfriend was going to be able to pull it off?
5: I knew he could.
4: Really?
7: Dang.
4: Wow. Huh. Well, now you guys are going.
5: Peaches.
4: That's what he said.
7: He likes peaches. She was like, once she knew it was a peach pit, she's like, oh, he got it in the bag, baby.
4: Well, you guys are going to have a great time. Again, we have a pair of passes in the pit for tomorrow's concert. The boys from Oklahoma are in town at Memorial Stadium, so you guys will be down there mixing it up with everybody else in the pit. And then just a reminder, too. Yeah, come by and say hi to Johanna. She's going to be down at the Big Ten Sports Bar and Grill for our pre-party starting at 4:00. So, congratulations again, guys. And Dalen, go get some sleep, buddy. All right.
7: Yeah.
6: Go to work.
7: Oh. No.
4: All right. Well, enjoy the show, guys.
5: Thank you so much.
3: Yeah. Milford Lincoln from the John Henry's Plumbing, Heating, Air, and Electrical Studio.

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3: Mm.
2: And the reason he's unemployed is on his own. Like he said,

0: I ain't taking this no more. I'm out of here.
1: Yep.
0: And now here he comes to the radio station to help us for free when we need help. But I know his dream is probably to be on the radio, would be mine. He's always sending us, like, radio show ideas. And we're kind of working on one behind the scenes. ASMR.
2: Yeah, like Amar. ASMR.
0: Right. Right.
1: Say that.
0: Who came up with that idea?
2: Was Braden said it. Well, I said ASMR, but I was not thinking with Amar. I was thinking, like, the actual acronym. And Braden said it on the cams, and I was like, that's hilarious.
0: Right, yeah. So maybe we'll try to work that out. But, you know, one of the hardest things to do in radio is just talk on the radio by yourself.
1: Oh, yeah. I mean, I can definitely do that. I know sometimes where I know what to say, but I don't know what to say. But then there's times where I'm just like, just going, just kind of like today. So,
0: you know, you're kind of on a roll today.
1: Thank you.
0: Have you ever heard A Minute with Monica?
1: Oh, yeah. I call it Monday Monica, or Monica Monday.
0: Mm-hmm.
1: So she has about 60 seconds to tell about, you know, like, how her day was or how her weekend was, just anything that she wants to say.
0: Yeah, but the goal is to also be entertaining at the same time.
1: Correct.
0: And you think you could do it?
1: Oh, absolutely. Done this for 7 years. I'm sure it'll come, you know, natural for me.
0: Okay, let's give it a shot. 60 seconds with the Mars Star right now.
1: I had a wonderful week this week. I cleaned the house. I cleaned the house and worked on some phones and tablets. And then also I cleaned my yard. Went out, played some softball. Had a really great game. Pitched a lot. Got a single hit to first base. And overall, this week has been really productive. And the good thing about productivity is you keep your mind going. Because if you're always on the go, you don't think about anything else. And yeah, I like to stay active and just try to keep my mind going. I love coming down here and helping out Johanna and Gary whenever they meet.
0: That's 60 seconds with Amar. You did it.
2: Woo!
0: There were some moments in there I thought you were gonna lose it, but you somehow put it all together.
2: Can I critique it?
0: Please.
1: Absolutely.
2: You did talk. You had things to say. But I'll be honest, I tuned out for some of it.
0: I was zoning out just a little bit.
2: You got to keep... The next level, what you have to work on is keeping people engaged.
1: Engaged.
2: Yeah. Because right. I was like, okay, well, I get it. You cleaned your house. You know?
0: Yeah. Yeah. And you only did the I don't know what the sound is that you make. It's like, yeah. I don't know what it is when you don't know what to say next. Sometimes you do that, you know.
2: Like we all have those, Amar.
0: Yeah, we all have those, but you only did it one time. Like, that's pretty good for
2: that's
0: you.
2: That's really good for first time.
0: Yeah. Yeah. Something to build upon. Thank you for coming and helping, and we hope you have a great weekend. Now you don't have to clean the house or do the yard work. It's already done, so
1: there you go.
0: Hopefully you'll find something else to do. But and we'll see you in here real soon, okay, Amar?
1: Absolutely. Thank you.
0: Right. Really appreciate your help, buddy.
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8: On the downhill side of our drive time traffic, we do have a few slow spots to keep in mind. The newest, South 48, just south of Nebraska Parkway, between Old Cheney and Nebraska Parkway. northbound, an accident slowing traffic. 16th and South Street in the cleanup stages, as well as Normal between 48th and 52nd, an earlier accident. A few volume slowdowns persist, and we do have several construction projects. We'll want to use caution as we move through and around. Continue to watch your speed in our school zones, neighborhoods, and near any school buses. If you see a trouble spot, call the traffic hotline 402-479-1414. Keeping you moving with Time Saver Traffic, I'm Chris Lofgren.
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16: This is the Bryant Air Conditioning, Heating, Electrical, and Plumbing Froggy Forecast.
17: Partly to mostly cloudy today with a 40% chance of showers and thunderstorms. Some storms may be severe. High temperature this afternoon in the mid-80s. Tonight, partly to mostly cloudy with a 40% chance of showers and thunderstorms. Once again, some storms may be severe, low in the mid-60s. From the 1011 Severe Weather Center, I'm meteorologist Brandon Rector.
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0: 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Have we seen any of the, we did these professional photos the other day. Have you seen any of them yet?
1: No. Yeah, I wonder how they're going to do that. I don't know if, like, she's just going to send over a big file so we can see everybody's. I don't want that. I do want that because I want to see other people's, but I don't want people to see mine.
0: You know, the bosses
1: I look really bad in.
0: Well, the ones I know I look bad in is she told me to roll my eyes. I don't know how to roll my eyes on.
1: Oh, those were bad. But those aren't the ones I think are bad. Mine are like when she kept saying lean forward. I look like I'm pooping. I'm not even kidding you. You'll see it. It's bad.
0: On the couch?
1: It's like, no, it was just standing. She's like, no, you want to move your hips and your face forward. She's like, I know it feels weird. So when it felt weird, I thought that was right. Well, then she showed me the pictures. I was like, that looks crazy. I look like I am trying to fart right now.
0: Did you have fart face or just fart body?
1: It was fart body with a hint of fart face because you could tell I'm uncomfortable doing what I'm doing.
0: You know, the bosses are going to see him.
1: What bosses?
0: Penthouse Amy. I mean, she's probably the one. And Maria.
1: I don't care if she sees him. I just don't want the whole entirety of everybody in the world to see him. They better not be choosing him for us. Because people choose ugly pictures of me around here and post them all the freaking time. I get ugly pic every day.
0: Which one?
1: All of them. The ones from the awards, I look like a rat. Sewer rat.
0: That's
1: disgusting.
0: Not true.
1: Yes, I do. I look ugly.
0: Which one?
1: All of them.
0: You don't like the way you look in any of them? Me too. I'm the same way. One of my nostrils looks weird.
1: You didn't like them so much, you made a whole video of a bunch of pictures of you.
0: Those were the ones that were sent. I did it for the show. I did it for the station. Somebody had to post something.
1: Okay, well, I wouldn't like them so much that I would not do that. Or I'd I'd blur my face out. It says that you like them.
0: No, that's not true.
1: It says that you don't think you look as bad as I think I look in them. For sure.
0: It could be like that one person we used to work with.
1: I'm going to start editing my pictures like her.
0: Mm-hmm. We had somebody.
1: She made herself skinnier next to me when I was literally 9 months pregnant. I was overdue. I was overdue pregnant, and she edited herself skinnier next to me. I was like, girl, you didn't have to do that. Everybody looks skinnier next to me.
0: She only edited herself and then uploaded it again.
1: Yeah, deleted it and uploaded it. Right. And I found the original and the one because I go, I feel like my eyes are playing tricks on me. And I found them. But I said, you don't have to edit yourself next to a big old pregnant lady. Everybody looks skinny next to me.
0: Mm-hmm.
1: Yeah, but I think I might start being like her.
0: No, that's not necessary.
1: I don't know how to edit them good anyway.
0: I don't either. I just enhance. I don't even know what that is.
1: I'll just AI them all and be like, skinnier, hotter, please.
0: I'm all about AI today. I am all about it. Honestly, like, I appreciate us taking the pictures, and I appreciate the work that Kenny does, like, with the Husker photos that we had to take, too.
1: Oh, God.
0: But why aren't we just AI-ing these?
1: I know. Like, we AI, remember that one we did of us? We look hot.
0: Uh-uh.
1: Yeah, I said, make me skinny, and then you did me skinny with, and I, like.
0: Yeah, bony one, the bony one?
1: No, not the bony one, the big boobs, small waist, and you have big muscles. That was a good one. AI, that was a good one. That's the one I want to post.
0: No.
1: Big old boobies, big booty, little waist. Gary's just jacked out of his mind.
0: No fart stances.
1: No fart stances.
0: Yeah. God, I can't do fart stances. Those don't work. Well, when we get them, we'll post them, and you can see what they look like anyway. I was going for that all along, is we should get the fart one. We should get the bad ones and post those just so people can. You don't
1: want
0: to.
1: I don't want to, because it looks like I think it's. You know what I mean? People aren't going to be like, oh, you look crazy.
0: Oh, yeah, that's right.
1: You know what I mean? They're like, oh, she thinks she looks good enough?
0: Very true.
1: Yeah.
0: Okay.
1: We'll see when they come out. Who knows? I told her, I said, girl, edit it up. You take all the liberties. You smooth that face.
0: Clean it up.
1: Snatch that jaw, baby. Whatever you got to do, girl.
0: Yeah. All right.
1: So we'll see what she does.
0: Yeah, we'll see. We'll share them with you really soon. When we come back, we'll talk a little bit about why am I still single, which yesterday was a little bit of the train wreck, and what we got going on next week. That is next.
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2: This is the Bryant Air Conditioning, Heating, Electrical, and Plumbing Froggy Forecast.
14: Partly to mostly cloudy today with a 40% chance of showers and thunderstorms. Some storms may be severe. High temperature this afternoon in the mid-80s. Tonight, partly to mostly cloudy with a 40% chance of showers and thunderstorms. Once again, some storms may be severe, low in the mid-60s. From the 1011 Severe Weather Center, I'm meteorologist Brandon Rector.
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4: Hey, do we have an update from yesterday's Why Am I Still Single? You know, sometimes there's an overflow of content. We had a girl on yesterday, Mackenzie. She had two guys to choose from and was blindfolded. She did a two-on-one date and said no. She chose one guy blindfolded, and then she took her blindfold off. And it was obvious when she took her blindfold off, I mean, I don't want to be harsh, but I don't think she was attracted to him. And so she said thumbs down. And I think he felt that too. He messaged the show and said that he saw her face when she took her blindfold off. And you can't really hide that. You know what I mean? You can't hide your first reaction.
5: No, but it's interesting because I wish you could dive deeper into that and ask her what she expected. Like, do you know what I mean? Because clearly it wasn't what she expected, you know?
4: She wasn't visualizing that.
5: So what was she visualizing?
4: And then when you asked for a first impression, she said, I like your glasses.
5: Yeah, weird.
4: Yeah, I know. Well, she's...
5: But,
4: I mean,
5: whatever. Yeah, definitely
4: but,
5: not
4: you know, we can't dive into it, though, because then...
5: Well, we don't want to make people feel uncomfortable, though that's our innate reaction, how we do things.
4: Well, that's good radio, too.
5: We like doing the uncomfortable things. The issue with that is we need people to come on the show. And I think people would stop coming on if we...
4: I wonder if what we can do, though, in the future...
5: Is message them after.
4: Mm-hmm. Mm-hmm. And then that next break, we can just say, this is why they said no.
5: I don't even... Sorry, that was a big swallow. I don't even know why they would do it then, though, either. Because it still doesn't make them
4: look
5: very
4: good. It's easier, though. I know, but it's easier to say, I just wasn't my type, or...
5: That's true. But that's not interesting to me. I want more. I want, like... I'm not into bald guys. I don't like gray beards. Right. I know. I want the juice. Yeah. I want the tea, man.
4: Do you think that she went back on the other guy?
5: I wonder.
4: Looked at the other guy?
5: I don't know.
4: Because you naturally, after being on the show...
5: Well, I'm sure she went back to see what he looked like. We did show her the AI picture of her and the original guy's baby that she didn't pick. And I thought she looked intrigued by that.
4: Really? You're looking at her face?
5: Mm-hmm. So I'm curious to know. Yeah, I don't know. I haven't heard anything. Neither one of them have messaged me. We're supposed to have Nathan on as a feature next week.
4: Oh, I didn't know that. Really?
5: Yeah. So I got to check in with him because I told him to send me a bio and some pictures, and he hasn't gotten back to me about that yet. But
4: I felt bad
5: He already agreed to it, though. So.
4: I feel bad for him, too, because this happens a lot when we have them at the end do a thumbs up or thumbs down.
5: Mm-hmm.
4: And they don't really know what's going on. Some of these people, maybe they have never seen the segment before. And so he did thumbs up. And we're waiting for her, and she put thumbs down. And then he looked. He saw thumbs down.
5: I didn't know that.
4: Yeah, I went back and watched it.
5: Oh, man, bummer.
4: Before they said, you know, so there he is, knowing, hey, I got my thumb up, and this girl just did thumbs down on me.
5: Yeah,
4: I can't feel good.
5: It doesn't feel good. It shouldn't. Here's the thing. It should not make you feel less than or unwanted. It shouldn't, because doesn't say a lot about you. It's a very short span of time.
4: Yeah.
5: And if you're not someone's type, you're not someone's type. But who wouldn't feel, you know, nobody likes rejection in any capacity. So,
4: you know what we should have done, though, afterwards?
5: What?
4: Is and this is a lot to do in the moment, but that's why we need a producer, is message her and ask her if she wanted the other guy's number. Just for additional content, see whether or not she would have taken the bait.
5: I mean, you got to get a producer for that because
4: I know we can't do it.
5: I know.
4: I got it. That's just what I said.
5: Mm-hmm.
4: We got too much going on, so right now that's what
5: and
4: you get.
5: And it gets too messy, and it's too much. That's way too much for me.
4: Yeah,
5: I have people that come back and message me, and they're like, "Can you give me all the names of all the people that reached out?"
4: No.
5: I can't.
4: Sorry.
5: I'm not sifting through hundreds of messages to find these people. No.
4: Well, Nathan's our guy next week. He was the guy in the end yesterday that she said no to. We'll have him on the show on Tuesday, and be looking for his bio and some photos probably up this weekend if we can pull that off. And then, ladies, let us know if you want to meet him.
5: Yeah,
4: I'm curious about him because we didn't even we don't even know what he does for work. Like, he was in some type of cubicle or something, it looked like. It's like he's a business guy, but we'll get all those details, what he's into, what he's looking for, and then try to find his match. Why Am I Still Single Every Thursday with Sartor Hamann Jewelers right here, Froggy 98.
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3: 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Congratulations again to Dalen. He was the winner this morning. The pit passes for the boys of Oklahoma coming tomorrow. Memorial Stadium. Weather looks great. Temps in the mid-80s. They'll open the gates at 3. We got a tailgate party, a pre-party at Big Ten Sports Bar and Grill starting at 4 o'clock tomorrow. Dalen came in here on just a little bit of sleep. His girlfriend wanted to come in to play, and she couldn't because she had to work. So she said, "You are going." And the guy came in here with no energy, just laying around in the green room.
4: I couldn't read him.
3: We thought there's no way.
4: I had a hard time reading him. Like, I couldn't tell. I don't know. He just didn't have a reaction to anything.
3: No. He acted like he didn't want to be here, and he was told to be here, and those things are true. He didn't get a lot of sleep last night because of work.
4: Don't you think, though, once you are the big winner, you elevate that a little bit? And he was still just, like, chill. It's just like, all right.
3: We said he was going to go home and go to bed.
4: Yeah, no, he has to work.
3: Oh, I'm sorry. That's right. He had to go to work, yeah. Yeah, but we had a peach pit in there, and both he and Lacey figured it out. She did it in 10 seconds, and you know she was sitting in the green room thinking, I got this. Probably already figured, you know, who she's going to take and what she's going to wear and visualizing herself in the pit. And it got stripped away from her. Dalen figured it out in, 6 seconds, I think?
4: Yeah.
3: Something like that? Crazy.
4: Fast.
3: We did end up giving her tickets, though. I think she was real happy about that. So they'll both go. And if you're going, have a great time. The concert's going to be unbelievable, I'm sure, and it'll be packed. And, again, we'd love to see you down at the Big Ten Sports Bar and Grill starting at 4 o'clock. Anything else? I know Nathan, our feature for next week, Why Am I Still Single? We were talking about that a minute ago. We'll be looking for his bio, and let us know, ladies, if you want to meet him. We got the Big Red, our blowout still, where you can win $5,000 or tickets to a Husker game and $500 to the UNL bookstore. 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I didn't do this earlier, but Eric Crouch, nothing on Instagram. I followed him like you did.
4: Mm-hmm.
3: He followed you right back almost immediately, and it's been over a week for me. So next
4: can I tell you something really embarrassing?
3: Yeah.
4: So, you know, we had to take those Husker pictures, right?
3: Yeah.
4: I don't really have a good Husker t-shirt.
3: Oh, my God. Were you wearing an Eric Crouch jersey? That is really embarrassing.
4: So embarrassing.
3: Were you really?
4: Yeah.
3: Nobody forced you to wear that.
4: Well, here's the thing. It's the only jersey I've had. Now, this is extra step embarrassing. I've had that jersey since I was a child. It's a size 10-12, children's.
3: Super tight on you?
4: It's not super tight. What are you saying? I'm a fatty?
3: A child's jersey.
4: It's a size 10-12, children.
3: I don't know what that means. I honestly don't know what that means. You said child, so I figured
4: for like
3: small.
4: A 10-year-old.
3: Well, you can fit into... imagine me trying to fit into a 10-year-old's clothes. It's not ridiculous to say that it's questioning whether or not it would still fit.
4: Well,
3: you still
4: does.
3: Fit into 10-year-old clothes?
4: Yeah.
3: How old is your daughter?
4: 7.
3: You guys could almost wear the same clothes?
4: No. It's a jersey, so it's probably like bigger on a 10-year-old, and it's kind of fitted on me, not like tight. But yeah.
3: I can't wait to see it, and then we have to send it to him.
4: Don't send it to him. Don't do it. Here's the thing. I had that, or I had my husband's, because I pack up. This is a sad thing I do. I pack up all my Husker stuff at the end of the season, and I put it away. I leave out maybe like a sweater, okay? So I don't remember where I put all my stuff. So my choices were that jersey, because I knew where it was hanging up, and my husband has a jersey. But my husband's jersey was ginormous on me, and it looked a little ridiculous.
3: Yeah, you can't do that.
4: So I had to go with their jersey.
3: Had to do it. Forced me to do it.
4: I'm a big fan. What can I say?
3: Oh, God, are you ever?
4: I'm a big fan. I'm an even bigger fan than I thought I was.
3: Mm-hmm.
4: I don't even know how big of a fan I was.
3: You
4: I was
3: had to
4: a
3: be
4: fan
3: so
4: when I was 10.
3: Happy. I wish I could have been at the bookstore that day.
4: No, you should have been there when he followed me back. That's when, that was, when I, that was the exciting part.
3: Does your husband know the
4: yeah,
3: level
4: of
3: this?
4: I talk about him all the time.
3: Oh, God, that poor
4: are
3: guy.
4: Are you kidding me? I'm like, man. Follow me, I could have been 20 in the 90s.
3: Well, speaking of Husker stuff, we'll also hear really soon. The season's creeping up on us. We'll have tickets and ways that you can win. So be listening for more details. But have a great weekend. We'll see you back here on Monday. A bunch of music is coming up for you next.
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12: Partly to mostly cloudy today with a 40% chance of showers and thunderstorms. Some storms may be severe. High temperature this afternoon in the mid-80s. Tonight, partly to mostly cloudy with a 40% chance of showers and thunderstorms. Once again, some storms may be severe, low in the mid-60s. From the 1011 Severe Weather Center, I'm meteorologist Brandon Rector.
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2: You're looking thin.
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1: F-A-T
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1: fat.
2: 8 pounds of fat? That means that's a lot of pounds.
1: 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I know. I think it's right in my gut, too.
2: Can I see?
1: You're not going to. I carry it well. I mean, so you're not going to be able to.
2: 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You're the worst.
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It's a day that we call a Froggy Feel Good Friday. 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
0: 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You'll have 98 seconds to respond. When a person doesn't call back, Gary and Joanna will say another name and wait for another 98 seconds. The process will repeat until Gary and Joanna get a call back for the Kansas.

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8: Partly to mostly cloudy today with a 40% chance of showers and thunderstorms. Some storms may be severe. High temperature this afternoon in the mid-80s. Tonight, partly to mostly cloudy with a 40% chance of showers and thunderstorms. Once again, some storms may be severe, low in the mid-60s. From the 1011 Severe Weather Center, I'm meteorologist Brandon Rector.
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It's Froggy 98. A lot of BMXers going to be hitting the road this weekend, tomorrow. Star City BMX going to host the Nebraska State Championship Finals. Three-day racing event, 101 Charleston. A lot of people from the Midwest checking it out. Here's Morgan Wallen. It's Froggy 98.

We are Froggy 98, looking at the events for this weekend. Salt Dogs going to be in action tonight, tomorrow, and Sunday. Go out there and check out some Salt Dogs games.

I know it probably felt like forever, you know, school back in session, finally a Froggy Feel Good Friday, kids getting ready for the weekend, great weekend to do some homework, right? Isn't that what all the cool kids do these days, homework? Lainey Wilson, John Mayer, schooling us.

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We are Froggy 98. Well, tomorrow it ain't about Texas. Not even really about Nebraska. It's about Oklahoma, the boys from Oklahoma. The boys from Oklahoma are going to be hitting Memorial Stadium. We're talking about Cross Canadian Ragweed, Turnpike Troubadours, and all of the above. That's going to be tomorrow. Doors open at 3. A whole lot of fun at Memorial Stadium tomorrow.

Getting fired up for a Froggy Feel Good Friday. I'm Corey, getting you through that work day. Getting you ready for a weekend, and we've got today's best country. And today's best country is Dustin Lynch.

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1: Partly to mostly cloudy today with a 40% chance of showers and thunderstorms. Some storms may be severe. High temperature this afternoon in the mid-80s. Tonight, partly to mostly cloudy with a 40% chance of showers and thunderstorms. Once again, some storms may be severe, low in the mid-60s. From the 1011 Severe Weather Center, I'm meteorologist Brandon Rector.
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Lincoln Fire and Rescue earning the highest protection rating given to fire departments in the country. But even more of a reason to support the boys and girls wearing the uniform. Now this, because they're so good, it could lower insurance costs for homeowners and businesses. I like it. Good going for the Lincoln Fire and Rescue.

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I'm Corey. How about this new one from Cole Wetzel, Ella Langley? This is Jaded. And this is what we call today's best country. It's Froggy 98.

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You might say concert tickets like what? I mean, seriously. Big names? How about Tim McGraw? 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

Well, these next couple months, we are going to have fall sports athletics, Friday Night Lights. Lincoln Northwest and Lincoln Standing Bear just couldn't wait any longer. Not even week one of Friday Night Lights football. A handful of week zero contests are scheduled to play tonight. Getting in some high school football.

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1: a team from Lincoln won the American Legion World Series. Carpetland Post 500, made up of players from Lincoln East High School, won the ALWS Championship. First for the Lincoln program, and just the second title in the series. 99 years of the state of Nebraska. Omaha Post won it back in 1939, the year that Garrett Greenwood started working here at Froggy.

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7: Partly cloudy this Friday with a slight chance for showers and storms to be nearing our area this afternoon and evening. Highs today will be in the mid-80s with a west wind around 5 to 10 miles per hour. Tonight, partly cloudy to mostly cloudy with another chance of more showers and storms overnight and into Saturday morning with a low dropping to the mid-60s. From the 10-11 Severe Weather Center, I'm meteorologist Jessica Blum.
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closing out the work week and getting ready for the weekend. Lincoln Airport breaking a passenger record. Just over 17,000 passengers in the month of July alone. Where's everybody going and why aren't they inviting me? That's the highest number it's recorded in two decades. Month of July. Got it going on for LMK Airport. Here's Kenny Chesney. Vacation time.

just in case. It's Froggy 98, just in case you needed something to do this weekend. You got Lincoln Salt Dogs playing baseball tonight at 7 o'clock, tomorrow at 6, Sunday at 1. Maybe baseball's not your thing, maybe soccer. Number 18, Alabama Crimson Tide, going to be taking on your Huskers. We are your radio station for Husker Nation. Yeah, Husker Soccer season starting up. It's Froggy 98, and this is Ella Langley.

Scott McCreary. He knows what it's like to perform on stage at Memorial Stadium. And tomorrow, some other lucky musicians are going to have the opportunity. We're talking about the boys from Oklahoma. I'm going to be whooping it up at Memorial Stadium. Cody Jinks, Flatland Cavalry, Turnpike Troubadours, Cross Canadian Ragweed are all going to be at Memorial Stadium tomorrow.

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Yeah, Cole Swindell going to be playing a show after the Huskers play football against North Dakota. 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
12: I'm Ryan Martin with a look at your midday market update. Grain markets in midday, corn trading a bit higher. Beans have been mostly lower through the day so far. Wheat markets down as well. Bean oil reversing yesterday's uptrend, down triple digits on the nearby. Crude oil not leading that bean oil move overall. I think a lot of what we're seeing so far today is a profit taking. We are awaiting the final national numbers out of the Pro Farmer Crop Tour. These are massaged. They take everything they saw through the week, and you would think they put it together and come up with a number that mirrors. History would tell us that's not necessarily the case. History also will tell us that they undershoot the USDA numbers by a handy little bit every time. Wildly bullish, I don't know, we will see, but that's the story. We're waiting for those here this afternoon at the close. Livestock markets, fat cattle hemorrhaging hard today, big move down. We expect this to probably lead to lower cash trade next week. Hogs, though, are up to finish the week. I'm Ryan Martin.
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living it up. Whole lot going on tonight. Pinewood Bowl's got some comedy. John Mulaney is going to be doing his comedy routine tonight at Pinewood Bowl, looking for something to do. The ticket's still available at the ticket box office. Here's LA.

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What is happening? It's Froggy 98. Here's a conversation you can have with your political friends. You know, everybody's got one of those crazy political friends. See what they have to say about RFK Jr. visiting UNMC quarantine unit. Okay. U.S. Health and Human Services Secretary Robert F. Kennedy Jr. toured the National Biocontainment Unit of the University of Nebraska Medical Center campus the other day. I wonder what your political friend has to say.

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3: Partly cloudy this Friday with a slight chance for showers and storms to be nearing our area this afternoon and evening. Highs today will be in the mid-80s with a west wind around 5 to 10 miles per hour. Tonight, partly cloudy to mostly cloudy with another chance of more showers and storms overnight and into Saturday morning with a low dropping to the mid-60s. From the 1011 Severe Weather Center, I'm meteorologist Jessica Blum.
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0: Hardy. He's going to be performing at the Nebraska State Fair. I also heard Tim McGraw in that song, and Tim McGraw's going to be at Morton Amphitheater tonight.
1: Ooh.
0: All these concerts, and this boy, he's going to be performing in Kansas City. We're talking about Luke Combs, Be By You, and You Have It Here on Froggy 98.

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How about Husker Bowling? Former Nebraska bowler superstar Julian Martin won the PWBA Tour Championship. Crank it up to 11, huh? Martin became the youngest bowler in PWBA history to win three majors and compete in the Triple Crown. She's the first since the tour's relaunch to win the USBC Queens U.S. Women's Open and Tour Championship. What other radio station talks about it other than Froggy? 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

Living it up. It's Froggy 98. Whole lot going on around town, including some comedy at Pinewood Bowl tonight. John Mulaney could be cracking open some laughs. You also got Salt Dogs playing baseball. You got Friday Night Lights. You have some high school teams going to be playing some football. Whole lot going on. It's a Froggy Feel Good Friday. Enjoy yourself. Wow.

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Some deep, not just deep, knee-deep philosophy on living the good life. Zach Brown Band and Jimmy Buffett spreading the love. We are Froggy 98, and we are spreading the love through concert tickets. Yeah, Zach Brown and the boys going to be at Pinnacle Bank Arena later this year. 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

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Lincoln Northwest and Lincoln Standing Bear just couldn't wait any longer. So they're calling it Week Zero Contest. Really chomping at the bit. And then we got Husker football here in a couple weeks. Get ready for it.

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12: Partly cloudy this Friday with a slight chance for showers and storms to be nearing our area this afternoon and evening. Highs today will be in the mid-80s with a west wind around 5 to 10 miles per hour. Tonight, partly cloudy to mostly cloudy with another chance of more showers and storms overnight and into Saturday morning with a low dropping to the mid-60s. From the 10-11 Severe Weather Center, I'm meteorologist Jessica Blum.
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Really not a problem to find something to do this weekend. Everything from BMX, Nebraska State Championships going on, to Husker Soccer. You got some Salt Dogs games. You also got some comedy at the Pinewood Bowl tonight. How do you keep up with all of it? Here's what you do. You go on over to our website. 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

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Play in the Spray going on later today. You got everything from the Bookmobile, Lincoln Police Department, Lincoln Fire and Rescue. You're going to have some fun at Roberts Park, 58th and Sumner, 4:30 to 6 o'clock. 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
1: Okay, we doing it. You have it here locked on to Froggy 98. School back in session. First weekend back in school. Here we go. Froggy Feel Good Friday. This is Kane Brown.

Amen. It's a Froggy Feel Good Friday. Getting you ready for that weekend. Come on now. Today's best country is Stella.

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16: Hi, this is Drew with Farmers Cooperative in Dorchester with the closing grain markets for August 21st. September corn was up 5 to 483 and 3 quarters. December corn was up 5 to 508 and a half. November beans were up 3 to 1239 and a half. January beans were up 2 and a quarter to 12.53¾. September, Kansas City wheat was down 6 to 7.56¼. December, Kansas City wheat was down 4 to 7.72½. 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

About time for me to say goodbye. Say goodbye to the work week. Say hello to a Froggy Feel Good Friday. Say hello to an afternoon filled with today's best country. Yeah, Brooke, summer, she's in next. I'm going to leave you with Luke Combs. I'm Corey. Have a good Froggy.

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1: We call that today broadcasting from the John Henry Plumbing, Heating, Air, and Electrical Studio, where the temperature is set at 72, and everyone needs to keep their hands off the thermostat.

Nate Smith. It's called World on Fire. Tonight is John Mulaney with Mike Birbiglia at Pinewood Bowl, and the weather looks absolutely gorgeous. Still a couple of tickets left, so get out there while you can. And then come back and tell me some of the jokes. I like to laugh, too.

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9: Partly cloudy this Friday with a slight chance for showers and storms to be nearing our area this afternoon and evening. Highs today will be in the mid-80s with a west wind around 5 to 10 miles per hour. Tonight, partly cloudy to mostly cloudy with another chance of more showers and storms overnight and into Saturday morning with a low dropping to the mid-60s. From the 10-11 Severe Weather Center, I'm meteorologist Jessica.

Keith Urban with Long Hot Summer on Froggy 98. I wonder if he's still fawning over Jennifer Lopez or if he's finally asked her out or not. You know, Nicole Kidman has this thing where she likes to go clubbing in Ibiza, and I want to go clubbing in Ibiza because that sounds like it'd be so much fun. She says she throws on the sunglasses, a wig, and she's out hitting the club at 1 a.m. I mean, she's living that newly divorced lifestyle, isn't she? They just dropped their new album.

Hamilton with Texas on Froggy 98. All right, Brooks and Dunn going to be at the Morton Amphitheater, and you want to go. And you're like, but I need tickets, Brooke. 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You get yourself registered. The form takes like 30, 45 seconds, right? And then I call this the easy part. You listen. You already do that, right? You're going to listen next Friday morning, 7 a.m. to Garrett and Johanna. If you hear your name called, they say your name, you got 98 seconds to call back.

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So Farm Aid is going to be moving to Virginia next month. Now, you can't make it to Farm Aid. You're like, that's kind of far, Brooke. I understand that, but you can watch it. The benefit concert is going to be broadcast live on CNN. It's going to be taking place at Virginia Beach on September 26th. The lineup, Neil Young, John Mellencamp, Willie Nelson, Dave Matthews, Margot Price. It all begins at 6 o'clock. It's also streaming on nuts.net.

He's in Evansville right now getting ready for a show, eating smash burgers and tons of donuts and living his best life. It's Thomas Rhett after all the bars are closed and Froggy 98. You know, he is actually going to be at CHI on October 24th, and we got tickets at Froggy 98.

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Froggy 98 with Morgan Wallen. It's called Love Somebody. Well, if you want to head to the week, if you want to head to the weekend, we're obviously heading into the weekend. We don't have a choice about that. Thank goodness we are. If you want to head to the movies this weekend, still haven't checked out Odyssey or Spider-Man. Odyssey now the number one R-rated film of all time, and Spider-Man on course to make another $40 million.

0: It is Dierks Bentley somewhere on a beach on Froggy 98. So I logged, not logged, I checked my email yesterday, and I get this email that says, hey, meet and greet, get up close and personal with Dierks Bentley. And I was like, what?
1: It's a contest. 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
0: Chance to meet Dierks Bentley.

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1: Zach Bryan, it's called Pink Skies on Froggy 98. KC Roll Call is happening. It's going on right now. Tickets to see Brooks and Dunn at the Morton Amphitheater. 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And then next Friday morning, that is the 28th, you're going to listen to Gary and Johanna at 7 a.m. Starting at 7 a.m., they're going to be calling names. If you hear your name, you have 98 seconds. That's just barely over a minute and a half.

Froggy 98 and Hardy with favorite country song. Do you remember that game, Would You Rather? Would you rather have $5,000 or tickets to the very first Husker game and some very valuable Husker swag? Well, you actually get to pick. It's the Big Red Blowout. We teamed up with Urban Maskey to give you the choice. What would you rather have? 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
3: Good afternoon. A smooth start to our commute. No reported accidents or major delays. A few volume slowdowns, and we do have several construction projects. Keep in mind, South 27th, Nebraska Parkway, all the way to South Street. Limited access with lane closures and full closures for a paving project. Van Dorn, 20th to 17th, westbound lane closure for a water main install. And work continues on Vine Street, 66th to 70th. That is closed. The detour is 66th to O Street. Do watch your speed in our school zones, neighborhoods, and near any school buses. If you see a trouble spot, call the traffic hotline, 402-479-1414. That's a quick check of your time saver traffic.
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Easter Cove on September 11th. He's going to be there. You can be too. It's Russell Dickerson, Happened to Me on Froggy 98. 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
1: It's your country daily dirt. Jack White is responding to Charlie Crockett after he said he lost respect for the Seven Nation Army rocker. In a post on Instagram, Jack wrote, "I never said nothing about this young buck before, but since he's trying to drag me into this, here's my official response." He added lyrics to the 1984 hip-hop song Rappin' Duke by Sean Brown. Jack's post comes after Charlie shared a now-deleted Instagram post knocking his decision to add Twin Temple to his September 29th show in L.A. Carly Pearce once broke up with a guy who was mean to her Shih Tzu, Johnny. She wrote a song about it called "He Don't Like My Dogs." It's on her upcoming album, Honest Woman, which drops on the 28th. Carly's dog is named after Johnny Cash. Her Shih Tzus are Johnny and June. Luke Combs is extending his My Kind of Saturday Night tour into next year. He announced a 12-date North American Stadium tour. It begins April 3rd in Arlington, Texas, wrapping up June 26th in San Diego, California. The show will feature Treaty Oak Revival, Avery Anna, Shenandoah, and Wyatt McCoven as special guests. Tickets on sale today. It's your Country Daily Dirt. I'm Brooke Summers.
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2: As we get into the heart of our drive time, no accidents or major delays, a few volume slowdowns, and we do have several construction projects. A couple of areas that do tend to run slow: South 70th, the Nebraska Parkway. Lane restrictions in all four directions for turn lane construction. South 56th at Old Cheney Road. Traffic signal work with lane restrictions, and eastbound O Street at 40th, lane restriction for water main work. Something to keep in mind: Highway 34 or East O Street from 112th to about 134th Street, lane closures for paving work, traffic controlled by flaggers and a pilot car. That will run slow, scheduled for Monday. If you see a trouble spot, call the traffic hotline 402-479-1414. That's another check of your time saver traffic.
0: Froggy's broadcasting from the John Henry's Plumbing, Heating, and Air and Electrical Studio. 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JFGE, Milford, Lincoln.

Jordan Davis turned this truck around on Froggy 98, so I started watching the new season of Ted Lasso, and all I can say is Hannah Waddingham is the most magnificent creature, and it's got me wanting to watch Ride or Die again on Prime Video. If you have not watched Ride or Die with Hannah Waddingham and Octavia Spencer, you are missing out on one amazing show. It's action. It's comedy. It's like girl best friends. It's girls doing action. It's got everything. Just when

Froggy, the soundtrack to your endless search for a parking spot in the Haymarket. She'll set the field.

It's Froggy 98 with Morgan Wallen and Ernest and Cowgirls. How would you like to get into the Nebraska State Fair and get some wristbands on as well as possible? You can log

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5: As we get into the heart of our drive time, no accidents or

0: Major delays, a few volume slowdowns, and we do have several construction projects. A couple of areas that do tend to run slow. South 70th, the Nebraska Parkway. Lane restrictions in all four directions for turn lane construction. South 56th at Old Cheney Road. Traffic signal work with lane restrictions. And eastbound O Street at 40th. Lane restriction for water main work. Something to keep in mind, Highway 34 or East O Street from 112th to about 134th Street. Lane closures for paving work. Traffic controlled by flaggers and a pilot car. That will run slow. Scheduled for Monday. If you see a trouble spot, call the traffic hotline 402-479-1414. That's another check of your time saver traffic.
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Shabuzia Bar Song Tipsy on Froggy 98. So remember when Val Kilmer passed and there was a whole thing about this movie that he was going to be in, and his estate allowed them to do like an AI version of him? It's called something Beyond the Grave or something like that. Well, anyway, the first trailer is out, and I got to tell you, when you're looking directly, like face on, head on, Val Kilmer, it looks so strikingly good. Side views, not so much.

Froggy Supersize, today's best country, at no additional charge.

Froggy 98 and Jason Aldean. It's Girl Like You. So if you're a big fan of Sons of Anarchy, well, they're getting back together. The crew is back together, baby. It's kind of like a mockumentary. They're bringing the Sons of Anarchy crew back together, and they're going to, like, a con. Like, you know, like a Comic-Con type event. That's

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3: Wrapping up our traffic reports, we do have a new slow spot, 16th and South Street, an injury accident. Do watch for slowdown, 16th and South. A few volume slowdowns, then we do have several construction projects. Keep in mind South Street, 17th to 27th, eastbound and westbound lane closure for paving repairs. Oak Street at 40th, eastbound lane closure for a water main project. And Old Cheney Road, westbound at 27th Street, that is closed for a water main repair. Do keep in mind it is motorcycle and bicycle season. Look once and look again. Keeping you moving with Time Saver Traffic, I'm Chris Lofgren.
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13: Partly to mostly cloudy skies expected into your Friday evening here in the capital city. Look for temperatures to cool back into the lower to middle 70s by 10 o'clock tonight. Expected to be a humid evening as well, with dew points hanging out around 70. We will see a chance for maybe some isolated to scattered showers and thunderstorms moving through the area through your Friday evening, with an isolated strong to severe storm possible. Likely better chances during the overnight hours. From the 1011 Severe Weather Center, I'm meteorologist Bill Rentschler.
0: 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Hey.

Scotty McCreary, Hootie and the Blowfish. It's called Bottle Rockets on Froggy 98. Is Scotty McCreary thinking about retirement? Well, kind of. So in a recent interview, he said he doesn't actually ponder retirement, but he does, however, ponder doing less and less on the road, especially as his kids approach ages where they're going to have school events. He wants to be there for all the events. He's a proud papa. He said his oldest son, Avery, turns 4 in October, while his

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He is up for an MTV Video Music Award this year. It's Tucker Wetmore with Brunette on Froggy 98. Actually, it's that song that's up for the Best Country category, up against Cilla Lefty for Boston, Shaboozy's Cowgirl, Lainey Wilson's Somewhere Over Laredo, Casey Musgraves' Dry Spell, Ella's Choosing Texas, and Luke Combs in that category as well. We're back.

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16: Partly to mostly cloudy skies expected into your Friday evening here in the capital city. Look for temperatures to cool back into the lower to middle 70s by 10 o'clock tonight. Expected to be a humid evening as well, with dew points hanging out around 70. We will see a chance for maybe some isolated to scattered showers and thunderstorms moving through the area through your Friday evening, with an isolated strong to severe storm possible. Likely better chances during the overnight hours. From the 1011 Severe Weather Center, I'm meteorologist Bill Rentschler.
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18: It makes me feel good.

Froggy 98 and Russell Dickerson and Blue Tacoma. He's going to be at Serco real soon, like in a couple of weeks, as a matter of fact, on September 11th. I guarantee it's probably going to be like a super patriotic show, the anniversary. We got tickets at Froggy.

Froggy 98 with Sam Barber and Avery Anna. So did you hear about Old Dominion star Brad Tersey? His wife, Rocky, just had a baby, a brand new baby boy. She gave birth to the baby boy last week. Brad made the announcement on Tuesday and also hinted, hey, new music is on the way. He did it in an Instagram post. He said, it's been a crazy week, adding, it's my birthday.

Bar None, Jordan Davis on Froggy 98. Is Post Malone engaged? It appears so. So photos on Instagram show, Christy Lee, his on-again, off-again girlfriend, who's now sporting a huge diamond ring on her finger. It was a photo posted by her friend who wrote, my best friend in the world just got engaged with a crying emoji. We're assuming it's Post Malone.

It's Cody Johnson with The Fall on Froggy 98. So you'd think right now Ella Langley is living her best life, but it could get even better because there's a list of collaborators that she would love to work with. Stevie Nicks, Chris Stapleton, Harry Styles. I think all three will probably happen. And then, like, what do you strive for? Who do you, like, say, I want to collaborate?

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